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And Whitney. 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

0: Catch them with me, Barry Scott, with the Lost 45s, records you never thought you'd hear again, as we pay tribute to one of our most glorious guests, Dolly Parton. 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
1: The Sorrowful Mysteries. In the name of the Father, and of the Son, and of the Holy Spirit. Amen. I believe in God, the Father Almighty, creator of heaven and earth, and in Jesus Christ, his only Son, our Lord, who was conceived by the Holy Spirit, born of the Virgin Mary, suffered under Pontius Pilate, was crucified, died, and was buried. He descended into hell, and on the third day he rose again from the dead. He ascended into heaven and is seated at the right hand of God, the Father Almighty. From thence he shall come to judge the living and the dead.
0: I believe in the Holy Spirit, the Holy Catholic Church, the communion of saints, the forgiveness of sins, the resurrection of the body, and life everlasting. Amen.
1: Our Father who art in heaven, hallowed be thy name. Thy kingdom come, thy will be done, on earth as it is in heaven.
0: Give us this day our daily bread, and forgive us our trespasses, as we forgive those who trespass against us. And lead us not into temptation, but deliver us from evil. Amen.
1: Hail Mary, full of grace, the Lord is with thee. Blessed art thou among women, and blessed is the fruit of thy womb, Jesus.
0: Holy Mary, Mother of God, pray for us sinners, now and at the hour of our death. Amen.
1: Hail Mary, full of grace, the Lord is with thee. Blessed art thou among women, and blessed is the fruit of thy womb, Jesus.
0: Holy Mary, Mother of God, pray for us sinners, now and at the hour of our death. Amen.
1: Hail Mary, full of grace, the Lord is with thee. Blessed art thou among women, and blessed is the fruit of thy womb, Jesus.
0: Holy Mary, Mother of God, pray for us sinners, now and at the hour of our death. Amen.
1: Glory be to the Father, and to the Son, and to the Holy Spirit.
0: As it was in the beginning, is now, and ever shall be, world without end. Amen.
1: The first sorrowful mystery, the agony in the garden. Our Father who art in heaven, hallowed be thy name. Thy kingdom come, thy will be done, on earth as it is in heaven.
0: Give us this day our daily bread, and forgive us our trespasses, as we forgive those who trespass against us. And lead us not into temptation, but deliver us from evil. Amen.
1: Hail Mary, full of grace, the Lord is with thee. Blessed art thou among women, and blessed is the fruit of thy womb, Jesus.
0: Holy Mary, Mother of God, pray for us sinners, now and at the hour of our death. Amen.
1: Hail Mary, full of grace, the Lord is with thee. Blessed art thou among women, and blessed is the fruit of thy womb, Jesus.
0: Holy Mary, Mother of God, pray for us sinners, now and at the hour of our death. Amen.
1: Hail Mary, full of grace, the Lord is with thee. Blessed art thou among women, and blessed is the fruit of thy womb, Jesus.
0: Holy Mary, Mother of God, pray for us sinners, now and at the hour of our death. Amen.
1: Hail Mary, full of grace, the Lord is with thee. Blessed art thou among women, and blessed is the fruit of thy womb, Jesus.
0: Holy Mary, Mother of God, pray for us sinners, now and at the hour of our death. Amen.
1: Hail Mary, full of grace, the Lord is with thee. Blessed art thou among women, and blessed is the fruit of thy womb, Jesus.
0: Holy Mary, Mother of God, pray for us sinners, now and at the hour of our death. Amen.
1: Hail Mary, full of grace, the Lord is with thee. Blessed art thou among women, and blessed is the fruit of thy womb, Jesus.
0: Holy Mary, Mother of God, pray for us sinners, now and at the hour of our death. Amen.
1: Hail Mary, full of grace, the Lord is with thee. Blessed art thou among women, and blessed is the fruit of thy womb, Jesus.
0: Holy Mary, Mother of God, pray for us sinners, now and at the hour of our death. Amen.
1: Hail Mary, full of grace, the Lord is with thee. Blessed art thou among women, and blessed is the fruit of thy womb, Jesus.
0: Holy Mary, Mother of God, pray for us sinners, now and at the hour of our death. Amen.
1: Hail Mary, full of grace, the Lord is with thee. Blessed art thou among women, and blessed is the fruit of thy womb, Jesus.
0: Holy Mary, Mother of God, pray for us sinners, now and at the hour of our death. Amen.
1: Hail Mary, full of grace, the Lord is with thee. Blessed art thou among women, and blessed is the fruit of thy womb, Jesus.
0: Holy Mary, Mother of God, pray for us sinners, now and at the hour of our death. Amen.
1: Glory be to the Father, and to the Son, and to the Holy Spirit.
0: As it was in the beginning, is now, and ever shall be, world without end. Amen.
2: O my Jesus, forgive us our sins, save us from the fires of hell, and lead all souls to heaven, especially those most in need of your mercy.
1: The second sorrowful mystery, the scourging at the pillar. Our Father who art in heaven, hallowed be thy name. Thy kingdom come, thy will be done, on earth as it is in heaven.
0: Give us this day our daily bread, and forgive us our trespasses, as we forgive those who trespass against us. and lead us not into temptation, but deliver us from evil. Amen.
3: Hail Mary, full of grace, the Lord is with thee. Blessed art thou among women, and blessed is the fruit of thy womb, Jesus.
0: Holy Mary, Mother of God, pray for us sinners, now and at the hour of our death. Amen.
3: Hail Mary, full of grace, the Lord is with thee. Blessed art thou among women, and blessed is the fruit of thy womb, Jesus.
0: Holy Mary, Mother of God, pray for us sinners, now and at the hour of our death. Amen.
3: Hail Mary, full of grace, the Lord is with thee. Blessed art thou among women, and blessed is the fruit of thy womb, Jesus.
0: Holy Mary, Mother of God, pray for us sinners, now and at the hour of our death. Amen.
3: Hail Mary, full of grace, the Lord is with thee. Blessed art thou among women, and blessed is the fruit of thy womb, Jesus.
0: Holy Mary, Mother of God, pray for us sinners, now and at the hour of our death. Amen.
3: Hail Mary, full of grace, the Lord is with thee. Blessed art thou among women, and blessed is the fruit of thy womb, Jesus.
0: Holy Mary, Mother of God, pray for us sinners, now and at the hour of our death. Amen.
3: Hail Mary, full of grace, the Lord is with thee. Blessed art thou among women, and blessed is the fruit of thy womb, Jesus.
0: Holy Mary, Mother of God, pray for us sinners, now and at the hour of our death. Amen.
3: Hail Mary, full of grace, the Lord is with thee. Blessed art thou among women, and blessed is the fruit of thy womb, Jesus.
0: Holy Mary, Mother of God, pray for us sinners, now and at the hour of our death. Amen.
3: Hail Mary, full of grace, the Lord is with thee. Blessed art thou among women, and blessed is the fruit of thy womb, Jesus.
0: Holy Mary, Mother of God, pray for us sinners, now and at the hour of our death. Amen.
3: Hail Mary, full of grace, the Lord is with thee. Blessed art thou among women, and blessed is the fruit of thy womb, Jesus.
0: Holy Mary, Mother of God, pray for us sinners, now and at the hour of our death. Amen.
3: Hail Mary, full of grace, the Lord is with thee. Blessed art thou among women, and blessed is the fruit of thy womb, Jesus.
0: Holy Mary, Mother of God, pray for us sinners, now and at the hour of our death. Amen.
1: Glory be to the Father, and to the Son, and to the Holy Spirit.
0: As it was in the beginning, is now, and ever shall be, world without end. Amen.
2: O my Jesus, forgive us our sins, save us from the fires of hell, and lead all souls to heaven, especially those most in need of your mercy.
1: The third sorrowful mystery, the crowning with thorns. Our Father who art in heaven, hallowed be thy name. Thy kingdom come, thy will be done, on earth as it is in heaven.
0: Give us this day our daily bread, and forgive us our trespasses, as we forgive those who trespass against us. And lead us not into temptation, but deliver us from evil. Amen.
3: Hail Mary, full of grace, the Lord is with thee. Blessed art thou among women, and blessed is the fruit of thy womb, Jesus.
0: Holy Mary, Mother of God, pray for us sinners, now and at the hour of our death. Amen.
3: Hail Mary, full of grace, the Lord is with thee. Blessed art thou among women, and blessed is the fruit of thy womb, Jesus.
0: Holy Mary, Mother of God, pray for us sinners, now and at the hour of our death. Amen.
3: Hail Mary, full of grace, the Lord is with thee. Blessed art thou among women, and blessed is the fruit of thy womb, Jesus.
0: Holy Mary, Mother of God, pray for us sinners, now and at the hour of our death. Amen.
3: Hail Mary, full of grace, the Lord is with thee. Blessed art thou among women, and blessed is the fruit of thy womb, Jesus.
0: Holy Mary, Mother of God, pray for us sinners, now and at the hour of our death. Amen.
3: Hail Mary, full of grace, the Lord is with thee. Blessed art thou among women, and blessed is the fruit of thy womb, Jesus.
0: Holy Mary, Mother of God, pray for us sinners, now and at the hour of our death. Amen.
3: Hail Mary, full of grace, the Lord is with thee. Blessed art thou among women, and blessed is the fruit of thy womb, Jesus.
0: Holy Mary, Mother of God, pray for us sinners, now and at the hour of our death. Amen.
3: Hail Mary, full of grace, the Lord is with thee. Blessed art thou among women, and blessed is the fruit of thy womb, Jesus.
0: Holy Mary, Mother of God, pray for us sinners, now and at the hour of our death. Amen.
3: Hail Mary, full of grace, the Lord is with thee. Blessed art thou among women, and blessed is the fruit of thy womb, Jesus.
0: Holy Mary, Mother of God, pray for us sinners, now and at the hour of our death. Amen.
3: Hail Mary, full of grace, the Lord is with thee. Blessed art thou among women, and blessed is the fruit of thy womb, Jesus.
0: Holy Mary, Mother of God, pray for us sinners, now and at the hour of our death. Amen.
3: Hail Mary, full of grace, the Lord is with thee. Blessed art thou among women, and blessed is the fruit of thy womb, Jesus.
0: Holy Mary, Mother of God, pray for us sinners, now and at the hour of our death. Amen.
1: Glory be to the Father, and to the Son, and to the Holy Spirit.
0: As it was in the beginning, is now, and ever shall be, world without end. Amen.
2: O my Jesus, forgive us our sins. Save us from the fires of hell, and lead all souls to heaven, especially those most in need of your mercy.
1: The fourth sorrowful mystery, the carrying of the cross. Our Father who art in heaven, hallowed be thy name. Thy kingdom come, thy will be done, on earth as it is in heaven.
0: Give us this day our daily bread, and forgive us our trespasses, as we forgive those who trespass against us. And lead us not into temptation, but deliver us from evil. Amen.
3: Hail Mary, full of grace, the Lord is with thee. Blessed art thou among women, and blessed is the fruit of thy womb, Jesus.
0: Holy Mary, Mother of God, pray for us sinners, now and at the hour of our death. Amen.
3: Hail Mary, full of grace, the Lord is with thee. Blessed art thou among women, and blessed is the fruit of thy womb, Jesus.
0: Holy Mary, Mother of God, pray for us sinners, now and at the hour of our death. Amen.
3: Hail Mary, full of grace, the Lord is with thee. Blessed art thou among women, and blessed is the fruit of thy womb, Jesus.
0: Holy Mary, Mother of God, pray for us sinners, now and at the hour of our death. Amen.
3: Hail Mary, full of grace, the Lord is with thee. Blessed art thou among women, and blessed is the fruit of thy womb, Jesus.
0: Holy Mary, Mother of God, pray for us sinners, now and at the hour of our death. Amen.
3: Hail Mary, full of grace, the Lord is with thee. Blessed art thou among women, and blessed is the fruit of thy womb, Jesus.
0: Holy Mary, Mother of God, pray for us sinners, now and at the hour of our death. Amen.
3: Hail Mary, full of grace, the Lord is with thee. Blessed art thou among women, and blessed is the fruit of thy womb, Jesus.
0: Holy Mary, Mother of God, pray for us sinners, now and at the hour of our death. Amen.
3: Hail Mary, full of grace, the Lord is with thee. Blessed art thou among women, and blessed is the fruit of thy womb, Jesus.
0: Holy Mary, Mother of God, pray for us sinners, now and at the hour of our death. Amen.
3: Hail Mary, full of grace, the Lord is with thee. Blessed art thou among women, and blessed is the fruit of thy womb, Jesus.
0: Holy Mary, Mother of God, pray for us sinners, now and at the hour of our death. Amen.
3: Hail Mary, full of grace, the Lord is with thee. Blessed art thou among women, and blessed is the fruit of thy womb, Jesus.
0: Holy Mary, Mother of God, pray for us sinners, now and at the hour of our death. Amen.
3: Hail Mary, full of grace, the Lord is with thee. Blessed art thou among women, and blessed is the fruit of thy womb, Jesus.
0: Holy Mary, Mother of God, pray for us sinners, now and at the hour of our death. Amen.
1: Glory be to the Father, and to the Son, and to the Holy Spirit.
0: As it was in the beginning, is now, and ever shall be, world without end. Amen.
2: O my Jesus, forgive us our sins, save us from the fires of hell, and lead all souls to heaven, especially those most in need of your mercy.
1: The fifth sorrowful mystery, the crucifixion. Our Father who art in heaven, hallowed be thy name. Thy kingdom come, thy will be done, on earth as it is in heaven.
0: Give us this day our daily bread, and forgive us our trespasses, as we forgive those who trespass against us. And lead us not into temptation, but deliver us from evil. Amen.
3: Hail Mary, full of grace, the Lord is with thee. Blessed art thou among women, and blessed is the fruit of thy womb, Jesus.
0: Holy Mary, Mother of God, pray for us sinners, now and at the hour of our death. Amen.
3: Hail Mary, full of grace, the Lord is with thee. Blessed art thou among women, and blessed is the fruit of thy womb, Jesus.
0: Holy Mary, Mother of God, pray for us sinners, now and at the hour of our death. Amen.
3: Hail Mary, full of grace, the Lord is with thee. Blessed art thou among women, and blessed is the fruit of thy womb, Jesus.
0: Holy Mary, Mother of God, pray for us sinners, now and at the hour of our death. Amen.
3: Hail Mary, full of grace, the Lord is with thee. Blessed art thou among women, and blessed is the fruit of thy womb, Jesus.
0: Holy Mary, Mother of God, pray for us sinners, now and at the hour of our death. Amen.
3: Hail Mary, full of grace, the Lord is with thee. Blessed art thou among women, and blessed is the fruit of thy womb, Jesus.
0: Holy Mary, Mother of God, pray for us sinners, now and at the hour of our death. Amen.
3: Hail Mary, full of grace, the Lord is with thee. Blessed art thou among women, and blessed is the fruit of thy womb, Jesus.
0: Holy Mary, Mother of God, pray for us sinners, now and at the hour of our death. Amen.
3: Hail Mary, full of grace, the Lord is with thee. Blessed art thou among women, and blessed is the fruit of thy womb, Jesus.
0: Holy Mary, Mother of God, pray for us sinners, now and at the hour of our death. Amen.
3: Hail Mary, full of grace, the Lord is with thee. Blessed art thou among women, and blessed is the fruit of thy womb, Jesus.
0: Holy Mary, Mother of God, pray for us sinners, now and at the hour of our death. Amen.
3: Hail Mary, full of grace, the Lord is with thee. Blessed art thou among women, and blessed is the fruit of thy womb, Jesus.
0: Holy Mary, Mother of God, pray for us sinners, now and at the hour of our death. Amen.
3: Hail Mary, full of grace, the Lord is with thee. Blessed art thou among women, and blessed is the fruit of thy womb, Jesus.
0: Holy Mary, Mother of God, pray for us sinners, now and at the hour of our death. Amen.
3: Glory be to the Father, and to the Son, and to the Holy Spirit.
0: As it was in the beginning, is now, and ever shall be, world without end. Amen.
2: O my Jesus, forgive us our sins. 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
3: Hail, Holy Queen, Mother of Mercy, our life, our sweetness, and our hope.
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Easy 99.1. Here we go. Friday morning is here at long last. Thank goodness. I'm cruising, Bruce. It's 2 minutes after 6 o'clock now. 6:02. And on the way, all got a little Diana Ross to come for you. We'll work in Billy Joel. And right now, we get the games started. That's right. Here we go. Another day off to work, but at least the weekend is the payoff this time. The Spinners now on 101.

Easy 99.1 is 6:15 now as Friday morning gets off and rolling. 6:15 now, but at what time today are you going to hit that energy wall? Interesting thoughts I have to share as to when it's coming and how you can get around it.

0: Easy 99.1. That's Frampton, live, of course, at 6:23 now on Friday morning, 23 minutes past 6 o'clock, and you're ready to face the day, but the question becomes, how much of the day are you going to be able to face? We've talked about it over the years, and the fact that every single one of us has this wall, for lack of a better term, that we hit. They call it the energy wall. And the question is, at what point do you find yourself running into it? You know, that point where you just all of a sudden completely mentally or even perhaps physically exhausted, and suddenly you feel like, I just can't do this anymore. Well, apparently the average for a typical day, and I'm talking a typical day being the earlier part of the week, is 2:48 p.m. Not sure how they got so specific. I guess they averaged all sorts of Americans in a recent survey, but just short of 10 of 3 each afternoon, and that is assuming you're working a generally typical work day. But that changes as we get into this day, Friday, because apparently the latest information finds we hit that wall a little earlier on Friday, and one would have to assume it's because the cumulative effect of the entire work week is starting to catch you. So typically on a Friday, more people now say they feel drained by noon. Actually, in general, most of us here in the United States anyway feel like we're operating our lives on autopilot to some degree, mindlessly going through the motions. But everybody has a little trick that kind of gets them through. And some of the common ones are stuff as simple as standing up and walking around a little bit, or maybe heading and using the restroom for a moment, even if you don't have to. But the most common quick fixes, which should come as no surprise, involve consuming something. Caffeine, still far and away the number one quick fix for folks that are getting to a wall, but they still have work day to get through. That was followed by meals or snacks. But I sit here and toast the information on what is already my second cup of coffee, and it's only 6:25. So here's the hope the weekend gets here as fast as possible.
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0: 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And, of course, still in for Andy Carboni, it's Megan Dahl. Good morning, Megan. Come on in.
2: Hi, thanks, Bruce. Good morning. It's 69 degrees in Plymouth. Here's your easy 99.1, 99-second update. Boston is reporting its first human West Nile virus case this summer. Officials say a man in his 60s tested positive, marking Massachusetts' third human case this year. State health officials consider the infection risk high in Boston. West Nile can cause fever, encephalitis, or meningitis and can be fatal. Residents are advised to use insect repellent, avoid peak mosquito hours, and remove standing water. Police say ICE is detaining a man wanted for murder in Brazil after a car crash in Norwood. Clayton Toledo de Souza was arrested yesterday on Tremont Street. Federal agents report he drove away during an attempted arrest and struck two parked cars. Police say he abandoned the vehicle and ran away before agents caught him. Homeland Security say Souza was convicted of homicide in Brazil and remains in custody pending removal proceedings. And Boston Legacy FC is delaying its move to White Stadium in 28. The team will play in its home 2027 games at Central Bank Stadium in Pawtucket. This comes after a court ruling that allows the White Stadium renovation to proceed. And other sporting news, the Red Sox are in New York tonight to begin a four-game series with the Yankees. The first pitch at Yankee Stadium is set for 7:15. Taking a look at the roadways, traveling south of the city, you're going to see the backup northbound expressway from the Furnish Brook Parkway out to Columbia. Not terrible on Route 24. Busy moving through Randolph at the 93 interchange. 95 currently slowing down, moving in through Canton at the 93 interchange. 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
3: Got a cold front coming through, and we won't see much of an impact other than, well, we'll keep it mostly cloudy. We'll run temperatures up to the low 80s, and then we are looking at some early fog as well, so careful on the roads. And not necessarily from the cold front, but also for the afternoon, some stray to scattered showers and storms. Tonight, mostly cloudy. Overnight, low falls back to the low to mid-60s. For our Saturday, mostly sunny, headed up to the low to mid-70s. Mostly sunshine for Sunday. I'm Jeff Eno at the Weather Channel.
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Easy 99.1. It's Cruising versus 635, so 25 minutes now until we hit 7 in the morning. Already folks are chiming in on the Reader's Hardwood Supply text line, which is wide open and welcomes you to stop in and join the fun. 508-746-9991. Heard from our buddy Larry the Electrician, who said his wall kind of depends on whether he's had his Cumbies iced tea in the morning or not. Says he can't drink coffee because it irritates his stomach. I feel badly. You're missing out there, Larry. The only thing that irritates me tend to be my coworkers. No, that's not true. They're good people here. We have a ball at Easy 99.1. But hello also to the Dragon Lady, who was, well, quite honest. She said, I'm always at work for 7 a.m. and I usually hit that wall at about 7:05. Hey, you're cruising with me, and this is my unofficial theme song, I suppose. Smokey Robinson is in next.

Easy 99.1. Good Friday morning. Thanks for coming along. It's just about 6:44, 16 minutes until we get 7 o'clock. You know what? The list of towns shutting off those flock cameras here around our neighborhoods is growing. I'll tell you which ones are the latest to add to the list.

0: Easy 99.1. Chris and Bruce, the mid-spring of 78 was pretty groovy time. It's when we went gold with that. Sold a million copies for Heatwave. And at 6:52, 8 minutes now before 7 o'clock gets here. Already folks are joining in on the Reader's Hardwood Supply text line. A big hello to Regina, who's on her way to work in Weymouth. And also from Kenny, who is already at work. He actually sent a text. He said, I heard you talking earlier about hitting a wall. He says, I think I hit it halfway to work. Can I just go home now? You do what you like, Kenny, but don't leave it to me, please. I will also want you to stick around because a little later this morning, we're going to follow up on a conversation we were having yesterday morning. You remember we were talking about the first movie that you ever saw on the big screen, and a lot of folks chimed in with what theirs was, and enough people chimed in about a specific movie, it made me think of somebody who would have great insight on that film, and he's an old friend of mine. I'm going to bring him on to the show a little later, so somewhere after 8 o'clock this morning. If you are not a fan of the flock cameras you've heard so much about, and of course that has been a growing trend, you're not alone. Because the list of cities and towns right here around our area that are either terminating them or at least suspending their contracts with flock is growing. So now I see right here in our neighborhoods, Salem and Littleton and Douglas, also Grafton, East Bridgewater, and down on the south coast in New Bedford. They're all saying, whoa, hold on, let's put a slowdown on this. Of course, there are a lot of concerns, the biggest one against flock cameras being that for privacy, and then there are those on the other side of the coin who say, hey, look, you know what, you're out in public, so there is no assumption of privacy. But one of the overriding problems has been, of course, some rather notable news stories where law enforcement officials individually have been using information from those cameras in ways that they're not designed to be providing info, like for personal reasons. So this is definitely a hot potato that's going to get tossed around quite a bit, but it'll be curious to see whether the trend overall goes away or not. We're watching flock camera news around these parts. All right, let's see what's going on next with
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0: That's right, our friend Megan Dahl, who's sitting in for Andy Carboni for a few days. What's going on the roads right now, Megan?
2: Traffic's busy, but moving for this Friday morning. Right now, you're going to see some volume traveling northbound on Route 3, making your way into Weymouth. No major delays, just some heavy pockets heading out towards the Braintree Split. North on 95, busy at 495, and again, slow moving through Canton out to the 93 interchange. And northbound Expressway, your heaviest now, East Milton Square out to Columbia Road. 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

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Good Friday morning with 2 minutes after 7 o'clock. Watch out. Get a lot of reports of scattered fog around the area. So if you haven't set foot out the door yet, make sure you're allowing plenty of time to get where you need to be. Todd's on the way. Little Todd Rundgren. I've got Brian Adams, Elton John coming up. And right now, one of my favorites, especially from the late Jim Croce on Easy 99.1.

Easy 99.1, 7:14. It's Friday morning. There's the good news. I'm Cruising Bruce. Good to have you with me at almost quarter past seven. The waning days of August, getting to be pumpkin spice time of the year. Is the renowned pumpkin spice latte starting to lose its grip on us as a nation? I've got a few stats that might open your eyes even better than that cup of coffee that you're leaning on right now to get you going. In the air now, Phil. That's right. Genesis alumni Phil Collins on the solo side now on Easy 99.1.

0: Easy 99 Stones. You know what? This very day of August, 69, it was on the top of the chart. I just felt like tossing in a little Mick Jagger for the morning. And the morning is starting out on the humid side. Certainly feel that. It's 71 in Walpole right now and 70 just over the line down into North Smithfield RI. Now, it looks like we've got a decent weekend on the way. I have forecast information coming up shortly. And I have some interesting information depending upon where you stand on the ever-popular pumpkin spice latte. Can we cue in maybe a little pumpkin spice sipping music for the fall? Yeah, that ought to do nicely. So the pumpkin spice latte, it officially got back into all the Starbucks locations this week. And, of course, it's very quickly growing in searches online. As a matter of fact, Google searches I saw for, quote, when do pumpkin spice lattes come out, end quote, which always spike around August, have been up like 510% in the last week or two. So pumpkin spice latte continues to be the top trending latte search across the country, followed by a cardamom latte. What the heck? Okay, I'm sorry. I'm a black coffee guy myself. But banana bread lattes high on that list as well. And oh, peanut butter latte. Pour mine right down the drain. Thank you. But what's not surprising is that that's happening this time of the year. What is surprising is how much earlier every year that search gets going. Usually people are looking for their pumpkin spice stuff in September and in October, and now these searches are peaking in the last couple of weeks of August, so it should not be long before you and I are sipping our pumpkin spice lattes on 4th of July weekend. So hang on, but I understand there is something coming up behind because interest online searches in things including banana coffee syrup and caramel apple iced coffee are starting to grow. Could they be the next trends that we see sweeping the nation? I suppose we'll just have to
1: now,
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0: Absolutely. And as we get off and rolling this morning, our 99-second update now gives us a chance to check in with Megan Dahl. What do we got going on, Megan?
2: Hi, thanks, Bruce. Good morning. It's 69 degrees in Plymouth. Here's your easy 99.1 99-second update. Jury deliberations will continue today in the Lindsey Clancy triple murder trial. They'll return to court at 9 a.m. Closing arguments from both sides, as well as legal instructions from the judge, were heard yesterday. Clancy admits to strangling her three children in 2023, but pleaded not guilty to three counts of first-degree murder. Boston is reporting its first human West Nile virus case this summer. Officials say a man in his 60s tested positive, marking Massachusetts' third human case this year. State health officials consider the infection high risk in Boston. West Nile can cause fever, encephalitis, or meningitis and can be fatal. Residents are advised to use insect repellent, avoid peak mosquito hours, and remove standing water. And police say ICE is detaining a man wanted for murder in Brazil after a car crash in Norwood. Clayton Toledo de Souza was arrested yesterday on Tremont Street. Federal agents report he drove away during an attempted arrest and struck two parked vehicles. Police say he abandoned the vehicle and ran away before agents caught him. Homeland Security say Souza was convicted of homicide in Brazil and remains in custody pending removal proceedings. Sporting news, the Red Sox are in New York tonight to begin a four-game series with the Yankees. The first pitch at Yankee Stadium is set for 7:15 p.m. Taking a look at the roads, you're going to see some volume traveling south of the city. Northbound side of Route 3, quite heavy right now, traveling through Braintree. Northbound 24, some minor slowdowns traveling through Stoughton. Northbound 95 also, that's pretty busy, moving from Canton heading into Dedham and the expressways East Milton Square to Columbia Road. 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
7: We're going to be heading up to around the low 80s today. We've got some early fog to contend with, so careful on the roads. We'll keep it mostly cloudy. And as we go through the afternoon, we'll be looking at stray to scattered showers and storms. Now for tonight, also mostly cloudy. Overnight low falls back to the low to mid 60s. Saturday, we are mostly sunny, and we are headed up to the low to mid 70s. And then we will trend a little higher Sunday, mostly sunny, and we will go up to the low 80s for that high. Jeff Eno at the Weather Channel.
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0: Easy 99.1. Cruising in with Bruce Palmer. Yes, good to have you for coming on a Friday morning. Feels great to say that. 7:34. It's 26 minutes before 8 o'clock. And, yeah, a little soupy at times.
1: No cloud formations, no bodies of water, no changes in surface temperature. Under these conditions, fog is highly unlikely, Captain.
0: Well, just the same. It's happening. Brian Adams, foggy next. Here we go.

Easy 99.1, 744, almost quarter to eight on Friday morning. A little later on today, you're not going to know whether you're coming or going when the theme in the Back in the Day Easy Cafe is going to be on songs with in or out in the title. And you're not going to believe this. I was a little shocked myself, but you know where you are more likely to fall in love than any other place in the country? We're right here in the neighborhood, and I've got the details on the way. Here comes Todd Rundgren.

0: Easy 99.1 Whitesnake at 7:53. Good morning. 7 minutes before we get to 8 o'clock on a Friday morning. That feels good to have in our midst. We've got a look at how the roads are rolling here in a moment. And in a little while, as a matter of fact, about an hour from now, I've got a special guest that's going to join me. Let me explain this. So yesterday morning, if you were along with the ride yesterday, we were talking about movies in the first film you ever saw. And so many folks were on the line with texts to tell me about the first movie they ever went to the theater to see. And a number of different films were mentioned, but one that came up multiple times when we were talking was the classic Dick Van Dyke movie, Chitty Chitty Bang Bang. Well, that brought to my attention, there's somebody I know that is building a complete and authentic replica of that original movie car, and it's going to be here in the streets of southern New England in not too long a period of time. I'm going to bring him on board. I'm going to chat about that project. You know, if you are in the area and you're looking for love, apparently you're in good stead. I came across a rather unusual discussion about the states in America where you have the best chance of finding love. And guess what? On the list for the entire country, numbers 2 and 3 up near the top were, in order, Massachusetts and Rhode Island. I mean, for instance, in Rhode Island, it is said that nearly 2/3 of women are single and about half of all men, therefore, are as well, meaning you've got a recipe for love. So this group did a bunch of looking at a number of different factors, everything from the cost of going out on a date to just the general lifespan of a union here in southern New England. And they found out that here in southern New England, we have the best chance at love. Now, it was odd for Rhode Island because even though Rhode Island was number 3, the state only ranks 23rd for most attractive state, meaning they think we're pretty average for how we look. But if you want to find love, there apparently is your chance, with more spots for meetups in the Bay State and the Ocean State as well, and more great reasons to connect with somebody and make that union. And if you are left after that story with a question, well, which state was it that came in as the best chance of falling in love? I almost don't want to say it. New York. Yeah, I know. I would have to say that on the weekend when the Red Sox and the Yankees are about to play. All right, fair enough.
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0: 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Andy Carbone is out for a few days and Megan Dahl's filling in. What's going on, Megan?
2: Right now, Bruce, it's not terrible. You do a delay, so northbound on Route 3, traveling from Weymouth into Braintree, heaviest at the Braintree split and northbound 24 by the Horse Bridge out to 93. Northbound Expressway, slowing down East Milton Square to Columbia Road. Southbound Expressway got a crash by Mass Ave that's going to slow things down from the tunnel. Heavy again, making your way out into Savin Hill. 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

Easy 99.1. Falling right into place on a Friday morning, 8:04 now, 4 minutes past 8 o'clock, and I'm Cruising Bruce. You know what? It's been a guilty pleasure of mine. I've always been a huge Duran Duran fan. I'm going to get some of them in here in a couple of moments. Fleetwood Mac's on the way, and well, let's see, so too is Glenn Frey. And I'll be honest, I debated with myself whether I should be playing this on a Friday morning, but I think we can see through to Monday. Jimmy Buffett now.

It's a what? Hey, don't be getting me in trouble. AC 99.1 and Bruce Palmer. It's 8:14, almost quarter after 8. You know, we're coming up on a big TV anniversary of one of the most successful shows ever, not in its original run, but in everything it's created since. And I've got a fascinating way you may even be able to get involved in the celebration. I'll tell you about it in a bit. I thought now we might go with One Republic. Here's Secrets on Easy 99.

eyes that you have. We've been meeting here every day. And since this is our last day together, I want to hold you just one more time. When you turn and walk away,

0: Easy 99.1, hanging in Manhattan on the weekend when the Red Sox and the Yankees are about to battle. It's 8:22, 8 minutes before we hit 8:30. And I've got one more look at news for you. I've also got an interesting piece of news that's not going to show up in that report. Now, let me ask you this. What would you call something that, after its debut, managed to spawn multiple TV shows and cartoons and a series of films and merchandising galore? What would you call that?
1: In my opinion, that's a machine.
0: No, I'll tell you what, Scotty, that is Star Trek. And we are talking about the anniversary. You realize that a week from Tuesday is the 60th anniversary of the debut of the TV show, September 8th, 1966. And there are a whole bunch of things that are going to be coming up. You're going to be seeing some of the movies and even original episodes of the TV show playing on big screens in theaters. There are a bunch of TV specials upcoming. And I heard about something that's going on in London. And if you're a big enough fan of the show, maybe you want to travel there and try to join in what's going to be an attempt at a Guinness World Record. They are going to have a group of people, and they're going to attempt to have the largest ever group of people performing the Vulcan salute simultaneously. Can you do that with your fingers? Now, the interesting thing is there's actually no existing record for this. I guess anybody more than two people doing it at the same time are going to set the record. But if you are enough of a Trekkie, maybe you want to travel to London for that big anniversary, September the 8th, and take part.
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0: And one more look at news this morning is being brought to us now by George Washington Toma. 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Megan, what's going on?
3: Hi, thanks, Bruce. Good morning. It's 71 degrees in Plymouth. Here's your easy 99.1, 99-second update. Boston is reporting its first human West Nile virus case this summer. Officials say a man in his 60s tested positive, marking Massachusetts' third human case this year. State health officials consider the infection risk high in Boston. West Nile can cause fever, encephalitis, or meningitis and can be fatal. Residents are advised to use insect repellent, avoid peak mosquito hours, and remove standing water. Jury deliberations will continue today in the Lindsey Clancy triple murder trial. They'll return to court at 9 a.m. Closing arguments from both sides as well as legal instructions from the judge were heard yesterday. Clancy admits to strangling her three young children in 2023, but pleaded not guilty to three counts of first-degree murder. And police say ICE is detaining a man wanted for murder in Brazil after a car crash in Norwood. Clayton Toledo de Sousa was arrested yesterday. Federal agents report he drove away during an attempted arrest and struck two parked cars. Police say he abandoned the vehicle and ran away before agents caught him. Homeland Security say Sousa was convicted of homicide in Brazil and remains in custody pending removal proceedings. Sporting news, the Red Sox are in New York tonight to begin a four-game series with the Yankees. The first pitch at Yankee Stadium at 7:15 this evening. And the New England Patriots wrapped up the final preseason game last night with a 37-13 loss to the Cleveland Browns. Taking a look at the roadways, northbound Route 3 slowing down from Weymouth all the way out towards the approaching and passing of the Braintree Split. Southbound Route 3 slows down from Route 18 out to Derby Street. Heavy again approaching the Sagamore Bridge. Going to see some delay if you're traveling northbound 24 at the 93 interchange. 95 slowing down Canton to Dedham. This report brought to you by Lowe's. Labor Day deals at Lowe's mean you get two 2.5 quart or 3 quart mums for just $8. 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
0: 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What's going on from the sky above?
11: Got a cold front coming through, and we won't see much of an impact other than, well, we'll keep it mostly cloudy. We'll run temperatures up to the low 80s, and then we are looking at some early fog as well. So careful on the roads, and not necessarily from the cold front, but also for the afternoon, some stray to scattered showers and storms. Tonight, mostly cloudy. Overnight, low falls back to the low to mid-60s. For our Saturday, mostly sunny, headed up to the low to mid-70s. Mostly sunshine for Sunday. I'm Jeff Eno at the Weather Channel.
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Easy 99.1. I told you I was going to dig out a little Rand Duran. You know, I think I'm guilty of knocking a couple of the ceiling tiles loose here in the Easy 99.1 studios because I was playing it so loud. Hey, good morning and thank you to Dale and to Wayne who checked in from North Attleboro on the Reader's Hardwood Supply text line. And Arlen got in touch. He's heard me talking about Star Trek and that big convention. And he said, you know what, for me, there was only one Star Trek, and that was the original TV series. Arlen, I'm right there with you. That's always been my focus. I mean, I know a lot of stuff came by later on, but I was never a big fan of, was it Star Trek Deep Space 37 or the 18th film where the Starship Enterprise gets stuck under the Bourne Bridge. No, I'm a classics guy through and through. And this is a classic in every sense of the word. How about Fleetwood Mac? It's Gypsy on Easy 99.1.

Easy 99.1 with Cruz and Bruce, but has a song I find more difficult to listen to as I get older, and I think I see myself there more. It's 8:42. It's 18 minutes before we hit 9 o'clock, and coming up in, well, just a couple of minutes, that special guest I promised I was bringing in. We're going to talk a little about a classic film and an icon from that movie that's going to be hitting the streets of southern New England in the months ahead. Kind of an interesting conversation. Right now, the Backstreet Boys are here next.

Easy 99.1. Don't you worry. As Bob Marley with the Wailers. Counting the birds in the trees on a late summer's morning. It's 8:52 now. So

0: Smithfield in Rhode Island. He's a consignment and storage shop for higher-end classics. You can call him at 401-651-2295, in fact. But he's here on the line with me now, and it's a lifelong project of his that is related to the classic Chitty Chitty Bang Bang. Yes, indeed. Right now, we welcome in Tom LaFerrier. Good morning to you, Tom.
1: Good morning, Bruce.
0: It's good to have you with me. Boy, we've known each other for a long time. I'm surprised you're still willing to take my phone calls.
1: I know. It's at least 25 years.
0: Oh, my God. Now, it's been almost that long that you've been working on this project. Now, let's talk about Chitty Chitty Bang Bang.
1: This film made it an incredible impact on my life, and I don't know why. It just did, and something with those, you know, the beginning scenes of Chitty with the old race cars, it just got me hooked to a point where it carried me right into my adulthood.
0: Chitty Chitty Bang Bang itself was, correct me if I'm wrong, was it 1909 or 10 or 11?
1: Yeah, they were racing in the 1908, 1909 races, and then 1910 is really the era that I used.
0: The dream then came upon you that you wanted to create a real, true-to-life, and operating Chitty Chitty Bang Bang car. When did it actually start?
1: Well, it started in my head 40 years ago, but it actually began in 2008. Yeah. 2008, I embarked on this project that if I build it, I have to build it right, and I have to build it correct, and I have to build it period correct, where everything on the car is dated and date era for 1910.
0: And so the goal has always been to come up with something just like the car in the film, and that car now is closer to reality than it's ever been. Is it true that you think this might be an operating vehicle here in southern New England within the next, say, 6 months or more?
1: I would say 6 months. We are targeting March of 2027 that this car will be done and hopefully available to be seen on its first outing, which I'm going to plan for April.
0: Well, having been a fan of the film all my life, as I know you've been, I hope you'll honor me with debuting it at one of the car shows I'm hosting next spring, Tom.
1: Well, that's not a difficult ask, so for sure.
0: So the car itself will be fully operational. What actually did you use?
1: I'm building it with period driveline. So it's a six-cylinder of T-head design. It's 14.5-liter chain drive, as the race car was. And everything is all period correct, from the gauges to the acetylene lights and the kerosene lights. And I've done it as period correct as I could.
0: I'm looking here at text that I'm getting in, and one person saying to me, in the sound of the colonel's voice, but he wants it to float. It's not going to float, and it's not going to fly, but it's still going to be a running, driving car, correct?
1: It'll be an absolute running, driving car. It was a running, driving car 2 years ago, and that's when we completed it, and we sorted it out, got it running, driving, did everything, made sure everything did what it was supposed to do, and then we disassembled it for restoration to make it pretty.
0: Why do I have the feeling when you hit the horn, it's going to have that sound of toot sweet?
1: It just might have that. I have little tricks and surprises.
0: A piece of movie history recreated, and I can't wait to see it, Tom.
1: That makes two of us, but thank you.
0: Oh, no, thank you. I can't wait. And I think we've got traffic to check on in just a moment. It's coming up next on Easy 99.1. Hold
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0: on.
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4: Thanks, Bruce. We're still seeing some leftover delays south of the city. If you're traveling northbound on the expressway between exit 12 and getting out past Columbia Road, then really heavy heading into the tunnel. On the southbound side of the expressway, you got a crash coming out of the tunnel causing all this delay. Now, you're clearing if you're traveling over the Sagamore Bridge southbound Route 3. Still busy, though, traveling on Route 6 and some volume traveling northbound Route 24 at the 93 interchange. 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

EZ99.1, Bruce Palmer, glad to have you along with me into a Friday morning. And so much on the way that's going to make the morning sound that much better. Like the Bellamy Brothers next.

Easy 99.1 with Cruisin' Bruce, always ready to make the weekend sound better, and we're well on our way there. An interesting story I have about a recent flight arriving at Logan. First, Steelers Wheel has us going up next.

0: Easy 99.1. Yeah, the night can do a lot, but oh, the mornings sound better, and I'm glad to kind of be in charge of them here for you. It's 9:23 on Easy 99.1. 7 minutes until we get 9:30. A look at the forecast. It's taking us right through the weekend. It's coming up in a moment. You know, there are a lot of jobs that are more demanding than others, and often the freedoms you have or the ability to adapt are dependent on what it is you have to do. Now, let's say you're at work and you suddenly aren't feeling well. I mean, there are a lot of options. You could just kind of sit back or maybe go into the break room for a few minutes, maybe, and talk to the boss about taking off a little early because you're not feeling your best. But imagine your job is as an airline pilot, and suddenly you're not feeling well at all. This happened just a couple of days ago on a flight that was coming here into Logan International. It had taken off from Los Angeles. Now, that's a long flight. What, about 5 hours or more? It's pretty much uphill. But apparently, just a couple of hours into the flight, the captain had to make a rather unusual radio call.
1: Metro Tower, Delta 437, emergency aircraft, visual 22 left.
2: Crew to land, 1190 at Diner.
1: Alpha 10 is the gate. This is the captain. I'm the one that's ill. I'm going to taxi the jet to the gate, and then I need to go to the hospital.
0: Apparently, this captain was having a lot of stomach pain and wasn't sure what was wrong. He managed to get the flight to Detroit. I've not been able to find out any updates on what's going on. Needless to say, the plane was really never in jeopardy for any reason. Just the same, nervous moments to be sure in the cockpit. And I think they did a pretty good job of keeping the information from trickling out in the passenger compartment because everything was well under control. Still, just nervous moments in the air to be sure. All right, that forecast I promised, let me get it for you in just a moment. Hang on.
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10: Going to be heading up to around the low 80s today. We've got some early fog to contend with, so careful on the road. We'll keep it mostly cloudy. And as we go through the afternoon, we'll be looking at stray to scattered showers and storms. Now for tonight, also mostly cloudy. Overnight low falls back to the low to mid 60s. Saturday, we are mostly sunny, and we are headed up to the low to mid 70s. And then we will trend a little higher Sunday, mostly sunny, and we will go up to the low 80s for that high. Jeff Eno at the Weather Channel.
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Z99.1 with Bruce Palmer. 9:33 now on Friday morning. Thanks to those who decided to text in and enjoy sharing their memories of classic cars going by after that conversation we had last hour with my old buddy Tom LaFerry. As a matter of fact, the tip of my cap to Richard, who chimed in and said, you know what? I've got myself an old 1914 Model T, and I'm getting ready to trailer it out to a national rally in Missouri. All right, safe travels, and along the way, just lock us in, Richard. Get us online at easy991.com and keep us company halfway across the country. How about John Mayer keeping company with his daughter

0: Easy 99.1, flying high with Eagles at 9:45 exactly. Here we are at 9:45 Friday morning. Two words that go together and just sound so lyrical. Welcome to the weekend almost here. And with a Friday, you know that means when Rob Hogan comes in, he's going to have a special theme in the back in the day Easy Cafe, the extended version. Rob, I understand today you're not going to know whether you're coming or going with the theme.
1: I never do, really.
0: And today's theme is songs with in or out in the title.
1: That's correct.
0: Lots of ideas come to my mind. Some of them are rather bizarre. I may have to take a moment to give you a call and challenge you.
1: Great. I'll look forward to that.
0: Yeah, I'm sure you will. Question, now, something we talked about a little earlier this morning. It's a 60th anniversary coming up to the TV screen in just about a week and a half. Mm-hmm. I'm going to ask, are you at any level a Trekkie?
1: No.
0: Really?
1: No.
0: I would think that with your wide range of interests, you would have a little of that science fiction in your heart.
1: Now, I was a little bit for a period of Lost in Space. Kid back in the day.
0: No, not quite. You know, when you don't have Scotty panicking and saying things like,
2: "We can't do it. If we keep the speed, we'll blow up any minute."
0: Oh, my gosh. Just relax. Get some decaf, yeah. Scotty. The show is marking its 60th anniversary in the middle of next week. And there are going to be things going on all over the place, like TV specials and special screenings of some of the films. And they're going to be having a gigantic, we talked about this earlier, a gigantic festival over in England where they're going to try to get the largest number of people ever to stand there and make the Vulcan salute.
1: Wow. Are you going?
0: I would. You know, it's tempting.
1: Okay.
0: I will admit, I am a fan of the show, but only the show. I'm not into all the movies and cartoons and gimmickry that came along. Although I will admit, about 10 years ago, one of my daughters for a Christmas present gave me an ideal replica of the communicators they used to use.
1: You know? Oh, wow.
0: You flip the thing open, you ask.
1: So you were kind of a casual Trekkie. You weren't one of those hardcore ones.
0: Absolutely. I have friends who, live, eat, sleep, and breathe that show.
1: Yeah, I do too.
0: And I have nothing against them. It's a wonderful show. But to me, the original campiness and those cheesy special effects, that's kind of where it ends.
1: Yes. Yeah. No. Yeah. So you're not going to sleep outside the theater. You're not one of those.
0: No, I'm not going over there to stand in line for the events going on. I will admit that the one time I tried the films, let me think, 1979, mm-hmm. The very first Star Trek film was up on the big screen.
1: Yep.
0: And if you know anything about that film, it was certainly the least highly regarded of the whole series to come, with these like 12-minute pans down the side of the ship showing how great their special effects were. And literally, it was one of the very few films in my life I've ever fallen asleep during.
1: Wow.
0: actually nodded off. It's like, oh, come on, let's get to some plot here, Ken.
1: So you really were not a fan at all.
0: No, I'm afraid that set a very bad tone for me for the films.
1: It would seem.
0: I think that Rob is all set to make it an adventure into the future and beyond with today's get-together here on Easy 99.1, where we're both brought to you by the great folks of Montelio's Bakery, celebrating something special this month. 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I'm going to start right back into the sound with the Material Girl. Madonna is here with Angel, and I'll be back here bright and early Monday morning at 6. Let's do it then.

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0: Then on Sunday, October 18th, The Phil Collins Story. 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

99.1. Look at us. We made it to Friday. Congratulations. Weekend just around the corner. It's Rob Hogan and Feel Good Favorites. Get you there. Billy Joel coming up. I got some Journey. Blondie's on the way. Eddie Money. And September's around the corner.

Z99.1, home for Classic Edition's America Top 40 every weekend, brought to you by Reader's Hardwood Supply. Coming up tomorrow, we'll do the 70s countdown, 6 till 9 in the morning. We'll go back to 1975, 8 till noon on Sunday, headed back to 1983 this week.

0: Z99.1 at 10:20. It's Rob Hogan Friday, and working our way towards that weekend. A little bit nicer out, at least for the moment, than I expected based on the forecast. But it's certainly sticky, and chance of some showers coming through. But peaks of sunshine, at least here for the moment. Hopefully that will be the case for the rest of the day, and we'll avoid some of that severe weather that they predicted could come through. It's kind of a hit-or-miss thing, but the Savannah Banana is going to be busy down at the Gillette Stadium coming up tonight and tomorrow night, so big crowds expected for both of those. Hopefully the weather holds off or goes around that. We'll find out once we get into tomorrow. Tomorrow and Sunday looking A-OK, perfect 10s for this final weekend of August. We'll get the Weather Channel update with your details coming up next.
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9: Temperatures will be warming through the weekend, and we will see a peak in the low 80s on Sunday, but then drop it right back to the mid to upper 70s for the high Monday, and then things get a little unsettled as we move past the start of the work week with chances for rain returning. Now, we are looking at stray to scattered showers and storms today, mostly cloudy, low 80s. Tonight, mostly cloudy. Overnight, low falls to the low to mid 60s. Saturday, mostly sunny. Afternoon high goes up to the low to mid 70s. Jeff Eno at the Weather Channel.
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Izzy 99.1. Quick quiz coming up a little bit, about 25 minutes, just after 11 o'clock this morning. Of course, back to school time for many of the kiddos. And we will have a school-related question. I think it's easy, but we're going to find out.

to think about Dolly. I want them to think about everything I did. I want them to appreciate all the things that I appreciated getting to do and being able to do and leaving behind. Of course, I love to write songs. That would be something I would do no matter what else I'd done, but I also love to sing them. And I like to get out in front of people. So I just want them to remember me. I'm very proud of the Imagination Library. That's one of the things I'm proudest of. But I'm proud of everything that I've been able to accomplish. So I just want to be remembered as Dolly and whatever that entails.

Easy 99.1. Kick off that weekend with our two-hour Back of the Day Easy Cafe songs with In or Out in the title. That's what we're doing today. Got a list going on our Facebook page. You can add yours to that list or continue to ponder the choices right up until noontime. A little over an hour from right now. We'll be waiting for you.

0: Catch them with me, Barry Scott, with the Lost 45s, records you never thought you'd hear again, as we pay tribute to one of our most glorious guests, Dolly Parton. You're very good as a DJ.
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9: This hour of...

C99.1, a little after 11 o'clock. Getting hungry, right? Quick quiz time on this Friday. And if you have a guest today, got to use a Reader's Hardwood Supply text line and get it to us, 508-746-9991. You are playing for a pair of tickets to see Cheap Trick at Bally's down in Lincoln, Rhode Island, coming up Friday, September 18th. And, of course, lots of the kids, lots of the teachers already back in school. The rest probably headed back next week. So we are school-related for you today. Fairly simple, I think. We'll find out. What is the name of the school that Harry Potter attends in the famous book series? All right. What is the name of the school that Harry Potter attends in the book series and all those movies? Text your guest now. Winner coming up about 11:45. Good luck.

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Of course, summertime dwindling, unfortunately, and chances to win your way to the Vineyard or Nantucket, those are dwindling, too. Two more chances this week and next week for the Fast Ferry Friday. Kevin Cronin's going to be lost without that horn, but we'll have to deal with that. Anyway, win your way aboard the Sea Streak. 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

0: 99.1, 1122. It's Rob Hogan on Friday, and kind of a much nicer day than I anticipated initially, but it could be too early for me to say that. Perhaps I should be quiet. For the moment, the radar does look quiet. We'll see how that holds true through the afternoon. Any of these storms fire up along the way. Certainly steamy enough out there. Get that Weather Channel forecast in just a couple. But quick quiz, if you haven't gotten a guess in yet, a little bit to do it. Got to use a Reader's Hardwood Supply text line 508-746-9991. Up for grabs, a pair of tickets to see Cheap Trick when they come to Bally's down in Lincoln, Rhode Island. That'll be on Friday, September 18th. Of course, kids back to school. So school-related today. What is the name of the school that Harry Potter attends in that famous book series? Most of you guys right on target with this one, but some time to get your guess in. If you haven't, get to it. We'll take a look at that forecast, get you some weekend details. That's coming up next.
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5: We are looking at mostly clouds for our Friday. We are headed up to the low 80s. We will see maybe some stray to scattered showers and thunderstorms, and they could take us into the afternoon rush. We'll see how that goes. And then for tonight, we are mostly cloudy, overnight low to mid-60s. Now for Saturday, after this frontal system moves through, we're going to cool it down, mostly sunny and low to mid-70s for that afternoon high. Then we get a little warmer for Sunday in the low 80s. Jeff Eno at the Weather Channel.
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0: like a child girl. Easy 99.1, 1134. It's Rob Hogan Friday. Working our way towards that weekend. Almost there.
1: We are almost there. Just a few hours.
0: It's been a long one.
1: It's been an incredibly long one.
0: It's kind of odd because, like, I feel like the month is just flying and the weeks are flying, but then somehow this week kind of...
1: This week didn't. I do agree with you, but this week...
0: It kind of slowed down. I mean, it seems like it was just the beginning of the month, but yeah, this week there was something. I don't know. The weather was pretty good.
1: The weather was good, but it was a sad week. It was a long week.
0: Oh, okay. Yeah, see, we had that going on, too. Yeah, that's true. Mm-hmm. All right.
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0: All right.
1: All right.
0: Brighten us up. What's going on?
1: Well, okay, we're going to start with the sad and then we're going to brighten up.
0: Oh, okay.
1: So I saw that two of Dolly's movies are going to be in theaters for a limited time. One of them is Steel Magnolias, and tickets are already on sale. So if anyone wants to see them this weekend.
0: No kidding. Okay.
1: You can do that this weekend. Harry Potter is also back in theaters this weekend. Until September 3rd, all eight movies?
0: All of them?
1: I think there's eight total, right? Because no all kidding. Of them are in theaters.
0: I was going to say, there's a bunch. Yeah, my mother used to park herself in front of the TV. And
1: we're getting to that time of year. People love to watch them in the fall. So.
0: Yeah. She's like, don't bother me.
1: I wish I had that attention span.
0: What do you want?
1: There is a new Prince album out today. It's called Timeless.
0: Oh, cool. Okay.
1: It's 10 previously unreleased songs from throughout his career. So I tried to stream that this morning. I didn't get through too much of it yet, but it's pretty good.
0: All right. And something to do this weekend, definitely.
1: Yeah. And lastly, Sarah Bareilles came out with a new album today.
0: All right.
1: Her first album since 2019.
0: I was going to say, we haven't heard from her in a while.
1: We have not, but she's also on tour. She'll be in Boston in September. I want to say around the 9th and 10th.
0: MGM?
1: Yeah.
0: Okay. Yep. I was going to say, it seems like either that or what's the one in Brighton there?
1: Oh, it's a good one. It's a small one.
0: Yeah. Why can't I think of the name of it? Roadrunner.
1: Oh, okay. I was thinking Brighton Music Hall. I'm like, that's too small for her.
0: But, yeah, no.
1: Yeah, she will be here, so that's
0: cool.
1: Exciting. And her new album is out now.
0: Very nice. All right, some stuff to listen to.
1: Yes, but for now, I'm Jordan, and that's The Buzz, brought to you by Deanie's Teenies.
0: All right, have a good weekend.
1: You too.

0: Easy 99.1, 11:55, just about that time. Going to throw those doors open, the Back in the Day Easy Cafe Friday edition, of course, on steroids. 2 hours here, and songs with in or out in the title. All right, if you've got one, 508-746-9991. You can call, you can text on the Reader's Hardwood Supply text line. Got a bunch lined up on our Facebook page as well. You could add it to that list. Quick quiz wrap-up for today. Back to school related. What is the name of the school that Harry Potter attends in that famous book series? Of course, it is Hogwarts. Martha Mojowski in Swansea. She knew that, and a bunch of folks did, but Martha picks up a pair of tickets to see Cheap Trick at Bally's down in Lincoln, Rhode Island, Friday, September 18th. Perfect for her because her birthday is the 17th. Happy birthday, Martha. Enjoy that. And some more tickets up for grabs coming up again next week, just after 11 a.m. Monday. So come back for that. Come back for your songs for your lunch hour. In or out in the title. That's what we're looking for. It all starts out next.
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0: All right, Friday edition, Back in the Day, Easy Cafe, 2 hours, songs with In or Out in the title, and Diane is down at the beach today in Sandwich. Thank you very much for bringing us along to the beach. She said one more beach day, and it's pretty nice out there for a beach day, pretty humid for the moment, so take a dip for us. Here comes your Billy Idol.

0: Good afternoon, Rob.
1: Hi, Noreen. What are you doing?
0: Nothing.
1: Okay. Songs with In or Out in the title. How about that? You got one for me?
0: Oh, all right. How about, hold on a minute. I got some written down.
1: Oh, all right. You got a homework list. That's good. Come on. It's only a 2-hour show. Where are you?
0: Yeah, I'm right here.
1: Okay.
0: Hold on a minute. How about Stuck in the Middle with You?
1: There you go. All right. Well done.

Easy 99.1 songs. Within or out. In the title, that's what we're doing for 2 hours today on this Friday. And this is a band that loves to sing songs with both of those words in the title. I counted five in my quick assessment here. And Brian, down at Woonsocket, Rhode Island, headed out for a little trip to the mall, said he saw these guys down at the Stadium Theater. Beautiful spot to see a show, and has loved them ever since. Of course you do. Here you go.

0: at 9.1 back in the day. AZ Cafe, 1120, 1220. What am I doing? Going backwards. How about that? Who knew? Bon Jovi getting it done with well, they got both words in their song, In and Out of Love. That's what we're doing. Songs with in or out in the title right up until 1 o'clock this afternoon. And, well, so far so good outside. Of course, very humid, so we could have pop-up storms and things later on, but that will make way for a perfect-looking weekend weather-wise out there for whatever you want to get out and do. So once we get through today, smooth sailing for the next couple of days. We'll get a look at that Weather Channel forecast. My friend Johnny in Holbrook has picked one out from the Fab Four. We'll come back with that. More of your requests next.
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9: Temperatures will be warming through the weekend, and we will see a peak in the low 80s on Sunday, but then drop it right back to the mid to upper 70s for the high Monday, and then things get a little unsettled as we move past the start of the work week with chances for rain returning. Now, we are looking at stray to scattered showers and storms today, mostly cloudy, low 80s. Tonight, mostly cloudy. Overnight, low falls to the low to mid 60s. Saturday, mostly sunny. Afternoon high goes up to the low to mid 70s. Jeff Eno at the Weather Channel.
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0: Easy, Nadan. Put one high.
1: Hey, Rob. How you doing today?
0: Wonderful. How are you?
1: Excellent. Day is over. Heading home and going to enjoy the weekend.
0: All right. Good on you, sir. Enjoy.
1: Yes. Always enjoying your good music as well.
0: Thank you.
1: So I got one for you. Don't know if it's been requested yet or not.
0: Okay.
1: But here we go. It's got both words in the title, and it has two artists together. It has Phil Collins on drums. Dave Gilmour on guitar. The song is called Inside Out.
0: All right. Yes. Well done, sir. It's a great song, and it fits the bill. Well done.
1: If we could get that on, that would be great.
0: Coming up for you. Enjoy your weekend, all right?
1: You as well. Thank you. Bye-bye.
0: Take care.

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Our friend Ann is over in Raynham on the Reader's Hardwood Supply text line, picked this one out.

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1: Good afternoon, Rob. How you doing?
0: Fantastic. How are you doing?
1: Good. I'm doing excellent. I can't complain.
0: Good.
1: Happy Friday.
0: Ten to you.
1: Can I get a Spirit in the Sky?
0: I think you can. Good choice.
1: All right. I like that one. That's a great song.
0: Super. All right. Thanks so much. Have a good weekend.
1: Thank you. You too as well. Thank you.
0: Bye-bye.

0: 99.1. That'll do it. Hour number one, songs within or out in the title. Thank you very much. Calls and texts and phone lines, of course, bananas. But keep them coming. And hour number two, we're coming back with that one next. And appropriately enough, it's from somebody named after a lunch item. And a whole bunch of requests for this one. So kick off hour number two with that one. More songs coming up.
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Songs, within or out in the title. Meatloaf right there, taking the words right out of your mouth. And where are we going here? Let's see, over to that Reader's Hardwood Supply text line. My friend Helen is in Weymouth listening today and want to hear this one, When the Lights Went Out.

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1: Hi, Rob. How's it going today?
0: Fantastic. Scott, how you doing?
1: I'm doing even better. I'm cutting out of work early today.
0: All right. That's what I like to hear. Good for you.
1: I do, too. As far as the song today, I have either Riding the Storm Out by R.E.O.
0: Yep.
1: Or In the Dark by Billy Squire.
0: Oh, wow. You're going to make me work.
1: Yeah.
0: All right.
1: I mean, you're the maestro.

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Easy 99.1, back to the AC Cafe, Songs Within or Out. That one's Talking Heads, by the way, for Lisa off the Reader's Hardwood Supply text line. Marianne Jacobson Kelly, she weighed in for this one on the Facebook page.

0: Easy 99.1, a little Footloose music from Shalimar, 125. It's Rob Hogan Friday, back of the day, Easy Cafe. Songs that have in or out in the title, cruising right through, about 30 more minutes to go, and plenty more songs to choose from. We're going to take a look at that weekend forecast. Possibility of some pop-up storms this afternoon. We'll see how this develops, but in the meantime, it does all clear out of here tonight, and looking fine for tomorrow and Sunday. So whatever your plans might be, headed out for one last summertime fling maybe before the kids go back to school, or maybe moving one into college over the weekend. You should be okay as long as you're in this area weather-wise. I'm not sure about anywhere else, but just be careful on Storrow Drive, all right, if you're driving a truck. We haven't started to hear about it yet, but you know it's coming. Someone's getting Storrowed, which is never good. All right, get the forecast, more of your songs. Final half hour coming up.
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6: We are looking at mostly clouds for our Friday. We are headed up to the low 80s. We will see maybe some stray to scattered showers and thunderstorms, and they could take us into the afternoon rush. We'll see how that goes. And then for tonight, we are mostly cloudy, overnight low to mid-60s. Now for Saturday, after this frontal system moves through, we're going to cool it down, mostly sunny and low to mid-70s for that afternoon high. Then we get a little warmer for Sunday in the low 80s. Jeff Eno at the Weather Channel.
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Using 99.1 back in the day, Z Cafe on this Friday, 2 hours songs with In or Out in the title as we wind things down here. Our friend Pete the Mailman is in Taunton on the job today looking for this one.

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1: Hello, Rob.
0: Hello, Deb.
1: Well, it's cloudy today, very humid, and 80 degrees right now.
0: Yeah, we got some in-and-out sunshine, speaking of in-and-out.
1: I don't know. We got maybe 10 minutes of sun early this morning.
0: Yeah, we've had more than I anticipated this early in the day, but they said later on is when these storms could pop up, so we'll have to keep an eye on that for the way home, I guess.
1: And I'm wondering, you know, I think everything is going to be dry on your way home, because this morning when I was watching the weather, they said, even though they thought it would be rainy today,
0: yeah,
1: the chances are about 10%, she said.
0: Okay. Well, maybe it'll wait till I get home so I don't have to drive through it. That might be nice.
1: Really?
0: I would enjoy that.
1: That'd be great for you.
0: We'll see.
1: Okay.
0: All right. Songs with in or out. What do you got?
1: How about a song from 1977?
0: Okay.
1: By Marshall Tucker Band.
0: What's that?
1: This was their highest charting single.
0: Hmm.
1: Heard it in a love song.

0: Rockies at 99.1, 155. Just like that. Thank you for the calls, the texts, and Songs Within or Out in the title. Diana wrapping things up for us, and another chance to put your song on the radio happens just a few hours from now. 5 o'clock weekend workout brought to you by Reader's Hardwood Supply. So Kevin Cronin will be waiting for your upbeat, fun songs to get things cranked up for the weekend. Weather-wise, looks pretty nice.
1: It does, yeah.
0: We'll take that. And any plans?
1: Well, you know, I'm going to find some wine.
0: Go find some. Okay.
1: I'm going to do that today, though, because
0: it's National
1: Red Wine Day.
0: Oh, well, there you go.
1: Yes.
0: All right, do you have a favorite?
1: Oh, there's so many.
0: Other than all of them?
1: All of them, really.
0: Yeah, I know. He spreads his love everywhere.
1: Yeah. Red Zinfandel. Nice, robust red Zinfandel.
0: Okay.
1: Yeah.
0: All right, you got a bottle? Did you open it so it could just, you know?
1: I did not. It's a...

0: 1099ers, start drinking.
1: Swill. Start swilling right
0: swill
1: there.
0: Swill right down. Yeah.
1: Swill away. Okay. You heard the man. Advice to live by. All right. Speaking of living by things, he's living for that Fast Ferry horn. Big old honking thing, and he's only got two more weeks to bang on that thing.
0: Then they got to uninstall it again.
1: I know. It disappears. It's like Santa Claus. Yeah. It goes right back up to the North Pole or someplace. I don't know where it goes. Somebody takes it out of here. Anyway, that's going to happen between 2 and 6. You could hop aboard the Sea Streak off to the Vineyard, Nantucket. We'll get you a gift card for Copeland Street Auto Body in Quincy. So hang on. It's going to happen sooner than later because Itchy Fingers, you know what he is. You know what he does. Donna Summer coming up. Got some Boz Scaggs, Peter Gabriel, Stevie Wonder, and a bunch more. Not so easy, impossible question. That comes your way about 3:20. 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

EZ99.1, a few minutes after 2 o'clock in afternoon. It's Kevin Cronin. We are headed straight towards another weekend with you till 7 with Feel Good Favorites and the Commodores.

0: EZ99.1, pumpkin spice season is officially creeping into summer. If it feels like fall starts a little earlier every year, despite what the thermometer says, you're not imagining it. Researchers say Americans are embracing what's called season creep. Buying fall-themed products, decorating for Halloween, or ordering pumpkin spice treats weeks earlier than they used to. Now, Starbucks and Dunkin' both rolled out their fall menus earlier than ever before this year. And data shows pumpkin spice demand is peaking sooner. Instacart found pumpkin spice purchases hit their seasonal peak, get this, 10 days earlier than they did 2 years ago in 2024. Even earlier than they did last year. While DoorDash reported pumpkin spice cravings now spike nearly 2 weeks earlier than they did in 2021. And it's not just coffee. Nearly half of consumers say they start shopping for Halloween before October, a big jump from a decade ago. Younger adults are leading the charge, saying they genuinely love fall and want to plan ahead. Yeah, you saw the Halloween candy in the store, I think, just after the 4th of July. So this seasonal creep, as they're calling it, is definitely happening around here as well. And, go get your pumpkin spice latte while it's still 80 degrees out, I guess. Forecast coming up next. More feel-good favorites, EZ99.1.
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6: Most of the weekend looks pretty nice. We'll see a generally cloudy sky tonight, a low of 63. Lots of sunshine ahead Saturday, 72 for the high. Mainly clear Saturday night, your low around 60, and a good deal of sunshine on Sunday. The weekend finishes out dry, a high of 83. Mostly cloudy Sunday night, lows in the mid-60s. Monday, generally sunny skies, your high 77. We'll see the potential for a few scattered showers on Tuesday, otherwise intervals of clouds and sunshine, highs mid-70s. Some scattered rain showers Wednesday, otherwise mainly cloudy, a high of 77. I'm meteorologist Mark Thibodeau at the Weather Channel.
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0: KC 99.1, we heard the Fast Ferry horn. And that means someone is going to win a pair of tickets aboard the Sea Streak Ferry to go to Martha's Vineyard in Nantucket. We got to get our 10th caller. Easy 99.1, hello.
1: Hi.
0: Hi there.
1: Hi. Am I the right caller?
0: Who's this?
1: Leanne.
0: Leanne, where are you calling from?
1: Fulnet.
0: You are the right caller.
1: Oh, yay.
0: Congratulations. You got a pair of tickets aboard the Sea Streak Fast Ferry to Martha's Vineyard or Nantucket. Plus, we're throwing in that $25 Visa gift card courtesy of Copeland Street Auto Body in Quincy. Where do you want to go, Leanne?
1: To Martha's Vineyard.
0: Martha's Vineyard, it is. Should be a great time. Fall's a great time to visit the islands.
1: It is. My birthday.
0: When's your birthday?
1: September 11th.
0: Oh, it's coming up, so it might be a nice birthday gift for you. Awesome. Well, congratulations.
1: It might be.
0: All right. Congratulations, and you enjoy that.
1: Thank you so much.

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0: Easy 99.1, wrapping up the work week on this Friday. It's Kevin Cronin, and weekend weather looking pretty good. Lots of events going on, and so if you're heading out to the Marshfield Fair, Waterfront Festival, anything like that, you should have a pretty good weekend to do that. Forecast from the Weather Channel is coming up in just a couple of minutes. Right now, time for today's not-so-easy, impossible question. We have another $25 gift card to Cornerstones in Carver. That could be yours if you could answer today's question. And here it is. The first sign summer is ending is often seeing this. What is it? 508-746-9991. The first sign summer is ending is often seeing this. What is it? 508-746-9991. It's a not-so-easy, impossible question.
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8: Most of the weekend looks pretty nice. We'll see a generally cloudy sky tonight, a low of 63. Lots of sunshine ahead Saturday, 72 for the high. Mainly clear Saturday night, your low around 60, and a good deal of sunshine on Sunday. The weekend finishes out dry, a high of 83. Mostly cloudy Sunday night, lows in the mid-60s. Monday, generally sunny skies, your high 77. We'll see the potential for a few scattered showers on Tuesday. Otherwise, intervals of clouds and sunshine. Highs mid-70s. Some scattered rain showers Wednesday. Otherwise, mainly cloudy. A high of 77. I'm meteorologist Mark Thibodeau at the Weather Channel.
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0: Easy 99.1, not so easy, impossible question still out there. Here it is. The first sign summer is ending is often seeing this. What is it? What do you think it is?
1: School buses.
0: School buses, good guess, but no, not school buses. Thank you.
1: Okay. Seeing Halloween decorations and stores.
0: Halloween decorations, good guess, but no, not Halloween.
1: All right.
0: Thank you.
2: Changing of the leaves.
0: Changing of the leaves, good guess, but no, not the leaves.
2: Oh, good.
0: Thank you.
2: Bye-bye.
0: Still looking for the answer. Here it is. The first sign summer is ending is often seeing this. What is it? It's a not-so-easy, impossible question.

0: Easy 99.1, not so easy, impossible question for today. Here it is. The first sign summer is ending is often seeing this. What is it? What do you think?
1: Is it the kids going back to school?
0: Back to school. Anything back to school is correct, you guys.
1: Oh, my gosh, Kevin. It's Lori.
0: That is the right answer, Lori. First sign summer is ending is often seeing this. Anything back to school, ads, signs, back to school stuff. Yeah, that's the correct answer.
1: See, at my house, it was the Marshfield Fair.
0: Marshfield Fair, yeah, that always was for me, too. But
1: means,
0: you always knew you had a little bit more summer left because you had that was usually before Labor Day. But, yeah, that's true.
1: Oh, good. I'm so excited. Thank you, Kevin.
0: Well, Lori, congratulations. You got yourself a gift card to Cornerstones for getting that right today.
1: Well, then I'm going to take my friend Brad for pizza.
0: I think he's going to love it because their pizza's great.
1: They have great pizza.
0: They really do.
1: And you have wonderful music, so keep on playing.
0: Well, thank you for that, Lori, and thanks for playing today.
1: All right.

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1: I used to think about it. 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

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It's Kevin Cronin. 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

0: 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Instead of matching built-in cabinets everywhere, unfitted kitchens mix freestanding furniture pieces like antique cupboards, work tables, open shelving, baker's racks, and standalone islands to create a more collective lived-in look. Style has long been popular in the UK and now is gaining traction as homeowners look for warmer and more personal spaces. Good news, you don't need a full renovation to pull it off. Designers suggest adding pieces with character, such as vintage cabinets, open shelves, and standalone pantries, or even swapping a kitchen island for a rustic work table. Goal is a space that feels curated over time rather than purchased all at once from a showroom. In other words, the hottest kitchen trend right now is make your kitchen look a little less like a laboratory and a little more like a home. I think I could definitely get on board with that. 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Looking at the numbers today, everything's down. The Dow down 9 points to 53,559.99. NASDAQ down 138 to 26,402.42. And the S&P 500 down 19 to 7,711.76. 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
1: This report is sponsored by the KFC $10 Bucket of the Day deal. The expressway has pockets of traffic on either side between the split and the O'Neill Tunnel. I-93 northbound has minor delays between Route 95 and Route 24. I-93 southbound drags between the split and Route 24, and there's a disabled vehicle at Route 28. Route 3 southbound is stop and go between the split and Union Street. Route 95 southbound drags between I-93 and Neponset Street. Route 24 southbound has minor delays between I-93 and the Horse Bridge, then again between I-495 and Route 140. 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With Easy 99.1 traffic, I'm Lexi Mack and I've got your back.
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11: Mostly a good weekend ahead, then some rain chances starting again maybe early part of next week. Some cloud cover around tonight, a low of 63. Lots of sunshine, light north breezes on Saturday, high 72. Clear Saturday night, lows around 60. And a sunny Sunday to finish out the weekend, a high of 83. Sunday night, mostly cloudy, lows in the mid-60s. Sunny weather ahead Monday, high 77. Tuesday, there could be some scattered rain showers, otherwise partly sunny with a high in the mid-70s. I'm meteorologist Mark Thibodeau at the Weather Channel.
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0: Easy 99.1. It's Kevin Cronin. Coming up on 5 o'clock, it's time for another weekend, and also time for another weekend workout, which means your upbeat fun request to get the weekend started, 508-746-9991 to get those in. But before we get to that, we got this. It's strange and interesting facts. Mozart composed music when he was just 5 years old. Sharks don't get cancer as often as other animals do. There's a lake in Australia that is actually naturally pink. And the liver is the heaviest internal organ in the human body. 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
1: This report is sponsored by Taco Bell. The expressway has pockets of traffic on either side between the Braintree Split and the O'Neill Tunnel. I-93 northbound has minor delays between Route 95 and Route 24. I-93 southbound, tap of the brakes between the Split and Route 24. Route 3 southbound is stop and go between the Split and Bergen Parkway. Then there's a crash reported at Route 139 backing up traffic to the Norwell Rest Area. Route 95 southbound drags between I-93 and Route 1, then again between Mechanic Street and the North Attleboro Rest Area. Route 24 southbound slows between I-93 and the Horse Bridge, then again between I-495 and Route 140. 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

0: Michael Jackson History Show comes to Plymouth on Friday, October 16th. Then on Sunday, October 18th, The Phil Collins Story. 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

0: Easy 99.1, and it's a weekend workout and kicking things off. Off the Reader's Hardwood Supply text line, B-52s and Rome for Carla, who is not in Braintree today. She's traveling and showed me a picture from her hotel room. And that's a postcard. Really great view. So congratulations on that. Joy. It is 508-746-9991, the number to get through to make your request. And you are first. Hello.
1: Hey, Kevin. It's Teresa from Attleboro. How
0: are
1: you doing today?
0: Hi, Teresa. Good. How you doing?
1: I'm good. I'm looking to see if you can play I Can't Help Myself by the Four Tops for the weekend workout.
0: All right. We'll get that in for you.
1: Awesome. Thank you so much. Have a great weekend.
0: You too. Thanks.
1: Thanks.
0: Bye.

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1: Hey, Kevin, it's Alan. How you doing?
0: Good, Alan, how you doing?
1: Good, happy Friday. We finally made it.
0: Yes.
1: Looks like it's going to be a nice weekend. Hope you're not working tomorrow.
0: I am.
1: Oh, boy. Well, hopefully you get out after work.
0: Yes, I plan to.
1: There you go. Find some good red Zinfandel. You'll be all set.
0: Right.
1: Hey, Kevin, do you think you could play Giving It Up for Your Love for us today for the workout?
0: I can.
1: Wonderful. We love that one.
0: Great song.
1: All right, man. Well, I appreciate it. Have a nice weekend, and we will be listening in tomorrow.
0: Sound good, Alan. Thanks.
1: All right. Thanks, pal.
0: All right. Bye.

0: 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Your request for the weekend workout. Hello.
1: Kevin, Matt over at Walpole Collision. How you doing today?
0: Good, Matt. How you doing?
1: Good. Haven't talked to you in a while.
0: It has been a while.
1: Yeah. All summer long, I try to get a hold of you guys, and it just doesn't work out my favor. But anyways, I don't know if it's an upbeat enough song for you, but how about Conga by Miami Sound Machine?
0: That is really upbeat. So, yeah, let's do it.
1: All right. You're the man.
0: All right, Matt.
1: Kevin, have a great weekend, buddy.
0: You too. Thanks.
1: Thank you very much.
0: Bye.

0: Easy 99.1. It's a perfect start to the weekend. It's a weekend workout and your fun, upbeat request. And you are next. Hello.
1: Good afternoon, Kevin. Jeff in Eggertown.
0: Hey, Jeff.
1: Well, I missed the bell last week after saying I was going to call in a request for ZZ Top. So can I do a makeup?
0: You can.
1: I would like to hear Sleeping Bag. It was a good one. It had some nice drumming on it.
0: Ooh, there's one you don't hear that often.
1: Yeah, it was top 10 back in 85, so I figured you might.
0: Yeah, we'll play it.
1: Thanks.
0: Thanks.
1: Bye.

0: 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It's a weekend workout. 508-746-9991. Your upbeat fun request as we get another weekend started. Easy 99.1. Hello.
1: Hi, Kevin. Can I request a song?
0: You can.
1: Can I hear, I don't know if you have it, Just Like Heaven by The Cure?
0: I have that song. Absolutely.
1: Oh, thank you so much, Kevin.
0: You sound excited.
1: I am.
0: What are you planning for the weekend, Amanda?
1: I haven't decided yet. It was a long week at work, so I don't know if I'm just going to chill. One of my friend's birthdays, so maybe we're going to go out tomorrow or something. We'll see.
0: Nice. Well, you know, today is National Red Wine Day, so you can probably expect to see that on my Facebook page soon.
1: Oh, I might be having some red wine today, too. I didn't know that.
0: Yes, enjoy a glass of red.
1: Oh, I will. You celebrate, Kevin.
0: I will. Enjoy your weekend.
1: I'll talk to you later. Thank you.
0: Thanks.
1: Bye-bye. Bye.

0: KZ99.1, it is Kevin Cronin. We are just about to halfway through our weekend workout, which means we still have time to get your request in at 508-746-9991. It's brought to you by Reader's Hardwood Supply. And right now, time for Funnies at 5. And today, it is Hannibal Buress talking about seeing a play.
1: I went to see this play called Sleep No More here in New York. It was really cool. I enjoy sleep. It's not like a regular play where you sit in the audience and watch people on a stage. It's in this five-story building, and actors, like, just they can act anywhere. So they'll be in one room, and then they'll leave that room, and then they'll meet up with other actors. And it's really fun. I guess it's loosely based on Macbeth, but I don't know anything about Macbeth. So the whole experience for me was just getting drunk and chasing actors around. Like, what's going on here? This is good. It's a cool dance. All right, what's going on over here? And so I was in one office set by myself, and I farted in that room. And then two actors came into that room and started acting, and they acted into my fart cloud. And I could see that it was bothering them, but they couldn't really speak on it. They were just powering through. And you know what? I was just happy to be a part of the process. That's all.
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2: This report is sponsored by Lowe's. The expressway has pockets of traffic on either side between the Braintree Split and the O'Neill Tunnel. I-93 northbound has minor delays between Route 95 and Route 24. I-93 southbound drags between the Split and Route 24. Route 3 southbound, there's a crash reported between Bergen Parkway and Union Street, backing up traffic to the Split. Route 95 southbound, tap the brakes between I-93 and Route 1, then again between Mechanic Street and North Attleboro Rest Area. Route 24 southbound slows between I-93 and the Horse Bridge, then again between I-495 and Route 140. 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
0: What kind of questions are you getting?
9: Same three every time. What does it cost? Will my town let me? How long does it take? I'll give you a straight answer on all three, standing right there.
0: And it's family friendly?
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12: Most of the weekend looks pretty nice. We'll see a generally cloudy sky tonight, a low of 63. Lots of sunshine ahead Saturday, 72 for the high. Mainly clear Saturday night, your low around 60, and a good deal of sunshine on Sunday. The weekend finishes out dry, a high of 83. Mostly cloudy Sunday night, lows in the mid-60s. Monday, generally sunny skies, your high 77. We'll see the potential for a few scattered showers on Tuesday, otherwise intervals of clouds and sunshine, highs mid-70s, some scattered rain showers Wednesday, otherwise mainly cloudy, a high of 77. I'm meteorologist Mark Thibodeau at the Weather Channel.
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0: He's 99.1 of the Reader's Hardwood Supply text line. Dolly Parton, 9 to 5, we lost this week at the age of 80. It is the Weekend Workout, 508-746-9991. You are next. Hello.
1: Hi, Kevin. Bud from Carver.
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1: Let's do girls just want to have fun and enjoy the weekend. Fire up that grill. The days are getting shorter out there.
0: Yeah, you got to get out there earlier now before it starts getting dark.
1: Yeah, enjoy your weekend.
0: You too, Bud. Thanks.
1: Bye-bye.
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1: Hi, Kevin.
2: Hi, Doreen. How are you?
1: Good, thank you.
2: Good.
1: I'd like to hear My Girl.
2: My Girl. Okay. That's Temptations.
1: Yeah.
2: All right.
1: All right. Thank you.
2: Well, we did the Four Tops earlier, so why not do the Temptations as well?
1: Right. All right. Bye-bye.
2: Bye-bye.

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1: Yeah, James Stone, how are you, sir?
2: Hey, Jay.
1: So I'm at Mingdu, I know it's a shocker, but and my whole crew is here. So we went back and forth and back and forth, and we decided on Relax by Frankie Goes to Hollywood.
2: Sounds good.
1: Does that work for you?
2: It does.
1: All right, brother. I'm looking forward to this series this weekend with the Yankees, because this is going to be a lot of fun.
2: Sure will.
1: Yeah, hopefully, you know what's going to happen. They're probably splitting, going nowhere, but, it's something to watch.
2: It will anyway, be.
1: All right, my friend, have a great weekend. We'll talk to you next week sometime.
2: All right, Jay, thanks.
1: Take care.
2: Yep, bye.

0: Easy 99.1. It is the weekend workout and your upbeat fun request to get the weekend started. Hello.
1: Kevin, how are you?
0: Good. How you doing?
1: Living a dream, kid. Frank from Brockton.
0: Hey, Frank.
1: PTDs have got the music in me.
0: Yes. Sure thing.
1: Perfect. You make it a good day.
0: You make it a good one.
1: Ciao, ciao.
0: All right.

0: EC99.1, it's a weekend workout time for one more. Hello, that's you.
1: Yes, good afternoon. I'd like to know if you can play Just Got Paid by Johnny Kemp.
0: That's a great song. I'd be glad to pay it for you.
1: I appreciate it. Thank you. I've had a long week, and I just got paid.
0: I think it's been a long week for all of us, and getting paid's a good thing, so you enjoy.
1: Yes, it is. I appreciate it. Thank you.
0: You got it. Thanks.
1: Okay.
0: Bye. Bye-bye.

0: KZ99.1, wrapping up the weekend workout. Thank you for the calls and the texts. Some great songs to get the weekend started, as always. And we will do it again next Friday night at 5 o'clock. 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
1: This report is sponsored by Lowe's. The expressway has pockets of traffic on either side between the Braintree Split and the O'Neill Tunnel. I-93 northbound, tap of the brakes between Route 95 and Route 24. I-93 southbound, minor delays between the Split and Route 24. Route 3 southbound is slow going between the Split and Route 18. Route 495 southbound is sluggish between Route 24 and Route 44. Route 95 southbound drags between I-93 and Coney Street, then again between Route 140 and the North Attleboro Rest Area. Route 24 southbound slows between I-93 and the Horse Bridge, then again between I-495 and Route 140. Labor Day deals at Lowe's mean you can get 2.5-quart or 3-quart mums for just $8. 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

He's 99.1, a few minutes after 6 o'clock. It is Kevin Cronin, officially the weekend. It's Feel Good Favorites as we wind down the easy ride home. 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

0: Easy 99.1. Does a chicken sandwich need Oreos? Remember that Oreo-KFC collaboration we told you about at one time that led to a fried chicken-flavored Oreo available in China? Well, the unlikely partners aren't quite done Frankensteining just yet. They're now introducing an Oreo-flavored chicken sandwich. The limited-time sandwich features a fried chicken fillet, lettuce, mashed potatoes, coated with crushed Oreo cookies, and black Oreo-flavored buns. For now, just like the cookie version, the sandwich is only available in China, so you can't try it here. But earlier today, I did buy the chicken and waffles Oreos. I have not tried them yet. I will try them tonight. I'm a little excited. I'm a little scared. I'll let you know how they are on Monday. Or perhaps tomorrow, actually. I'll be here tomorrow. Right now, another check on the roads.
1: 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The expressway has heavy pockets of traffic on either side between the Braintree Split and the O'Neill Tunnel. I-93 northbound has minor delays between Route 95 and Route 24. I-93 southbound, there's a crash reported at Route 24, backing up traffic from Route 28. Route 3 southbound is slow going between the Split and Route 18. 95 southbound drags between I-93 and Coney Street, then again between Route 140 and the North Attleboro Rest Area. Route 24 southbound slows between I-93 and the Horse Bridge, then again between I-495 and Route 140. 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
5: Mostly a good weekend ahead, then some rain chances starting again maybe early part of next week. Some cloud cover around tonight, a low of 63. Lots of sunshine, light north breezes on Saturday, high 72. Clear Saturday night, lows around 60. And a sunny Sunday to finish out the weekend, a high of 83. Sunday night, mostly cloudy, lows in the mid-60s. Sunny weather ahead Monday, high 77. Tuesday, there could be some scattered rain showers, otherwise partly sunny with a high in the mid-70s. I'm meteorologist Mark Thibodeau at the Weather Channel.
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0: Easy 99.1. It's Kevin Cronin. I'm out of here for this Friday evening. Thank you for hanging out this afternoon. I'll be back with you again tomorrow morning at 9 o'clock for a 70s and 80s weekend. We'll talk then. Coming up next, it's the Decade Show. 70s at 7, 80s at 8, 90s at 9. Started off next with the 70s at 7. You enjoy your night. 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
1: 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The expressway has stubborn pockets of traffic on either side between the Braintree Split and the O'Neill Tunnel. I-93 northbound has minor delays between Route 95 and Route 24. Route 3 southbound is slow going between the split and Route 18, then again between the Norwell Rest Area and Route 14. Route 95 southbound drags between Route 109 and I-93, then moves quite a bit slower between I-93 and Neponset Street. Introducing the KFC $10 Bucket of the Day deal. 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

0: 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The king of pop. 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